0: That was the wonderful Denise Times, Willow Wheat for me, live in the Lou CD. Okay. All right, you all. The promontory is in Hyde Park at 53rd and Lake Park. And you need to look those people up too, the promontory, because they have nice shows there during the week and on the weekends. Okay. At times you'll see Bernard Crump there with his guests. He gives shows there. Quite a few people, so look up the promontory. It is a nice place to go.
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0: That was Renee Marie, and the name of the tune was
1: Many Years Ago,
0: and that's in the Sounds of Red CD. And what she's saying on here, it was born out of a lifetime of having gone too far, stayed too long, tasted too much, and gone in too deep and walked out too soon. All right?
1: 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Has wonderful jazz shows, wonderful, wonderful performers. 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

That was Joni Pilato with Fareed Hawk, featuring Fareed Hawk. Name of the selection is Keeping Track of Time, and that's on that Accidental Melody CD. Of course, Joni Pilato is on vocals. Fareed Hawk is on the guitar. Juan Pastor is on percussion. And John Christensen is on bass. And of course, Bradley Parker Sparrow, her husband, is on the piano. The Chicago Jazz Philharmonic has different shows. That's with Orbit Davis. So look for Jazz Chicago Jazz Philharmonic with Orbit Davis, and you're in for a treat. Look him up.

was Maggie Brown, and the name of the tune was From My Window, and that's also the name of the CD. Thank you for listening, and we'll see you next time. This is Brenda, Linda, Linda, Brenda, Journey into Jazz with the Twins. This is WHBK 88.5 FM Chicago. Thank you. Whatever you do, don't drink and drive, and remember, take God with you.

That was Michael Thomas Quintet. The name of this CD is 25 for 25 years they've been together. And the name of that selection is Right Up In There. I was going to tell you who's on here. So many people. The next time I go through this, I'll tell you who's on here. Darius Scott, Zach Grady, Michael Thomas, of course, is on trumpet. Frank Williams, the fourth, and Kent Miller. Okay.

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We manifest our own state of love. 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Our love creates bonds.

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0: Hey, how you doing? Got a quick question.
1: Yeah?
0: Who was Rudolf Nureyev?
1: Rudy Nureyev.
0: Rudy.
1: Okay, I know this one.
0: Good.
1: Wasn't he a... Nureyev. Wasn't he a defenseman for the Maple Leafs?
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0: Yeah. 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
10: 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So if my dad were in the studio right now, he'd say, boy, put on something swinging for the old man. And I'd probably play something like this.

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3: 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Go explore it. Doug Watkins closed out that last set, and you heard a recording entitled Return to Paradise. That one featured Donald Byrd on trumpet, Hank Mobley on tenor, Kenny Burrell on guitar, Duke Jordan on piano, Doug Watkins on bass, and Art Taylor on the drums. And that one came from the LP Watkins at Large. And right before that one, you heard Art Blakey and the Jazz Messengers and their arrangement of Stella by Starlight. That one featured Bill Hardman on trumpet, Jackie McLean on alto, Sam Dockery on piano, Spanky DeBrest on bass, and Art Blakey on the drums. This LP was recorded on December 12th and 13th in 1956, and that one came from the LP Hard Bop. And I led that set off with Sonny Stitt, Harry Sweets Edison, and Eddie Lockjaw Davis, and you heard their arrangement of Four. That one features Sonny Stitt on alto, Eddie Lockjaw Davis on tenor, Harry Sweets Edison on trumpet, Eddie Higgins on piano, Don Mast on bass, and Duffy Jackson on the drums. And that one came from the LP, There Is No Greater Love. 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

And long tall Dexter Gordon closed out that last set, and you heard his arrangement of For Regulars Only. That one featured Freddie Hubbard on trumpet, Dexter Gordon on tenor, Horace Parlin on piano, George Tucker on bass, and Al Harwood on the drums. This LP was recorded on May 6, 1961, and that one came from the LP Doing All Right. And right before that one, you heard the Rian de Groff Trio and their arrangement of Out of Nowhere. That one featured Teddy Edwards, Von Freeman and Buck Hill on tenor, Rian de Groff on piano, Koos Cerise on bass, and Eric Enike on the drums. And that one came from the LP Tenor Conclave. And I led that set off with Sarah Vaughan, and you heard her arrangement of Tenderly. 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
5: Donald Byrd closed out that last set, and you heard a recording entitled Hank's Other Tune. That one featured Donald Byrd and Joe Gordon on trumpet, Hank Mobley on tenor, Horace Silver on piano, Doug Watkins on bass, and Art Blakey on the drums. And that one came from an LP entitled Bird's Eye View. And right before that one, you heard Shirley Scott and Stanley Turrentine and their arrangement of On a Clear Day. That one featured Stanley Turrentine on tenor, Shirley Scott on organ, Ron Carter on bass, and Max Simpsons on the drums. And that one came from the LP Let It Go. And I led that set off with Hank Jones, and you heard a recording entitled An Evening at Papa Joe's. That one featured Hank Jones on piano, Donald Byrd and Matty Dice on trumpet, Eddie Jones on bass, and Kenny Clark on the drums. This LP was recorded on November 1st, 1955, and that one came from the LP Quintet. 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

Freddie Hubbard closed out that last set, and you heard the title track from the LP, Open Sesame. That one featured Freddie Hubbard on trumpet, Tina Brooks on tenor, McCoy Tyner on piano, Sam Jones on bass, and Clifford Jarvis on the drums. This LP was recorded on June 19th, 1960, and right before that one, you heard my man Oliver Nelson and a recording entitled Train Whistle. That one featured Oliver Nelson on tenor, Lem Winchester on vibes, Johnny Hammond Smith on organ, George Tucker on bass, and Roy Haynes on the drums. This LP was recorded on March 22, 1960, and that one came from the LP Taking Care of Business. And I led that set off with Grant Green, and you heard Grant's arrangement of Brazil. That one featured Grant Green on guitar, Johnny Asa on piano, Wendell Marshall on bass, Willie Bobo on drums, Carlos Valdez on congos, and Garvin Masseau on the shaker ray. And that one came from the LP, The Latin

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And up next, we have Oscar Peterson.

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5: Jimmy Smith closed out that last set, and you heard his arrangement of When I Grow Too Old to Dream. That one features Stanley Turrentine on tenor, Jimmy Smith on organ, Kenny Burrell on guitar, and Donald Bailey on the drums. This LP was recorded on April 25th, 1960, and that one came from the LP Back at the Chicken Shack. And right before that one, you heard John William Coltrane and the title track from the LP Black Pearls. That one featured Train on tenor, Donald Byrd on trumpet, Red Garland on piano, Paul Chambers on bass, and Art Taylor on the drums. This LP was recorded on May 23rd, 1958. And I led that set off with Oscar Peterson, and you heard Pete's arrangement of Young and Foolish. This LP was recorded on June 13th through 15th and June 24th in 1962. And that one came from the LP Bursting Out with the All-Star Big Band. 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

Now we're going to do a piece by Randy Weston, fine young jazz composer and jazz pianist, usually writes waltzes, sometimes known as the latter-day Wayne King. However, this one is 4/4 time. It's called High Flat.

There's jazz, and then there's good jazz. My intention today was to play some good jazz for you, and hopefully I've succeeded. Well, my time is up, and I leave you with this. I pray that Almighty God blesses each and every one of you with luxury, money, good homes, and friendships in all walks of life. And if you enjoyed what I played, you would have really dug my father. Because he was the master. God willing, I'll be back with you next week. Same time, same station. Enjoy the rest of your day, and I leave you with Ella. Peace be unto you.

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This is WHPK Hyde Park, Chicago.

And we just heard a number from guitarist Bill Connors. This is from an album released in 2005 on the ESC label. And joining him were pianist Bill O'Connell, along with bassist Lincoln Goines, drummer Kim Plainfield, and percussionist Myrica Salz. The name of the song was On the Edge from Bill Connors. And I want to welcome you back to the program. This is the Jazz Idiom here on WHPK. I'm your host, Rick Lopez. Happy that you could stop by, and for these next 2 hours, I will be bringing you music from the likes of trombonist Steve Davis, along with pianist Mary Lou Williams. Later on in the program, saxophonist Ray Blue stops by, and then much later, the group known as Blue Lab Beats. Reminding you, we're always streaming, that's to each of your devices at whpk.org. Up next here is trumpeter Donald Byrd. He's calling this Kofi, and this is the Jazz Idiom.

WHBK Hyde Park, Chicago, and in case you're just joining us, this is the Jazz Idiom. Once again, I'm your host, Rick Lopez, and I just ended that set with a number from a Swedish bassist by the name of John Henriksson, and this is from his album released earlier this year in April entitled Harmonia. The name of that song was Simply, and joining him up front on the alto saxophone, we heard from Håkan Boström along with trumpeter Erik Tingholm, trombonist Hampus Adami, and on the rhythm section, we heard from Rasmus Sorensen on the piano and Jonas Backman on the drums. John Henriksson with Simply. And then right before that, we heard from trombonist Steve Davis. This is from his album released back in 1995 out on the Crisscross Jazz label entitled Update. The name of that song was Grove's Groove, and joining Steve Davis were trumpeter Roy Hargrove along with Peter Bernstein on guitar. That was bassist Nat Reeves and Joe Farnsworth heard on the drums. And then starting off, that last set was a number from the Blue Note release back in 1995 and the title track from Donald Byrd's release. This is Kofi. And joining him, we had two saxophonists. That was Luther Backen, who also played the flute, along with Frank Foster. And then that was William Campbell on the trombone, Ron Carter on bass, who also played the piano on this. And then lastly, Ayrton Moreira, Donald Byrd, and Kofi. More than 5 million Americans live with Alzheimer's, but less than half are ever diagnosed. Close family members who know their loved ones best are typically the first to notice memory issues or cognitive problems, but they are often hesitant to say something even when they know something is wrong. And while acknowledging why your loved one may be acting differently is hard, it can be critical, as early detection of Alzheimer's can make a difference in managing the disease. Most people are unaware of the substantial benefits of early diagnoses and avoid taking the first step to getting help, having the tough conversation with their loved one when they notice changes in their attitude or behavior. It's time to talk about Alzheimer's. 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And this message is brought to you by the Ad Council. And reminding you that scammers are pretending to be government employees. They may threaten you and may demand immediate payment to avoid arrest or other legal action. 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If you receive a suspicious call, just hang up. Do not give them money or personal information. You can report the scam at the Office of the Inspector General, and that is oig.ssa.gov.

WHBK Hyde Park, Chicago. You're listening to The Jazz Idiom. I'm your host, Rick Lopez, and I just ended that last set with a number from pianist Mary Lou Williams. This is from her album released in 1963 on the Saba Records label entitled Black Christ of the Andes. And she performed for us the George and Ira Gershwin composition from Porgy and Bess entitled It Ain't Necessarily So. And starting off the set, we heard from saxophonist Chico Freeman. This is from his album out in 2015 entitled Spoken Into Existence. The name of the song was Soft Pedal Blues from Chico Freeman. And by the way, you can catch Chico Freeman coming to Chicago. He's going to be headlining this year's Hyde Park Jazz Festival that takes place here in Hyde Park on the Midway. The dates are September 23rd and September 24th. And for more information, I encourage you to visit the Jazz Institute of Chicago website where you can get the complete lineup. And coming up next from an album entitled Me and Mr. Jones, this is saxophonist Javon Jackson. He calls this A Certain Attitude.

You're tuned to 88.5 FM in WHPK Hyde Park, Chicago. And reminding you, we're always streaming. That's at whpk.org. And we just heard a number from drummer Joel Farnsworth, who we heard from before earlier in the program. However, this is his date. And off of the album released in 2020 on the Smoke Sessions Records label, that was entitled Time to Swing. It featured the solo trumpeter Wynton Marsalis, along with the rhythm section of Kenny Barron heard at the piano. Peter Washington was on bass, performing the composition entitled The Good Shepherd from Joe Farnsworth. And starting off that set, we heard from the album Me and Mr. Jones. This is out on Crisscross Records from saxophonist Javon Jackson. And that featured at the piano James Williams. We heard Christian McBride on the bass and drummer Elvin Jones. The name of that song was A Certain Attitude. Nearly half of all adults in the United States have high blood pressure, and 50% of those with high blood pressure do not have their condition under control. Uncontrolled high blood pressure can lead to heart attack, stroke, and other serious health issues. However, people with high blood pressure can create a treatment plan with their doctor that can help reduce their risk. You can visit manageyourbp.org. That's manageyourbp.org.

WHBK High Park, Chicago, and we just heard from the guitarist Santi De La Rubia from the album that was out on the Fresh Sound New Talent label back in 2020 entitled Changes, and the name of the composition was The Crash. Right before that, saxophonist Ray Blue, this is the title track and an original composition from his album Always With A Purpose, and then starting off that last set, we heard from trumpeter Dennis Adu. This album was released out in 2017 on the Comp Music Limited label, and the name of the album was Influences. The name of the song was DW. And coming up next on the program, we're going to listen to the saxophone of Mr. Azat Bayazitov. He calls this The Doors Are Open.

0: And I just ended that last set with a number entitled A38. This is from tenor saxophonist Alex Hitchcock off of the album All Good Things. Along with him on the trumpet, we heard from James Kopitz, that was Will Berry on the piano, and then Joe Downard on the bass, and rounding out things on drums, Mr. Jay Davis, Alex Hitchcock with A38. Right before that, we heard from the London-based music duo. They're known as Blue Lab Beats, comprised of Nimale Watton and David Rackpore. You might have recognized this. Their version of the Bobby Hutcherson composition entitled Montara. This is off of the album entitled Blue Note Reimagined. And then starting off that last set was the saxophone of Mr. Azat Bayazitov. Again, this is his title track from the Rainy Days Records album out in 2020. And that featured David Kokoski on the piano, Adam Rogers heard on the guitar, along with bassist Boris Kozlov and drummer Samuel Sarkisian. The name of that composition was The Doors Are Open. And as I wind down the program before I head into our last set, I want to pause right here for one final timeout.
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And I just ended that last set with drummer Jonathan Blake and the title track from the album entitled Homeward Bound. That featured Emmanuel Wilkins on the alto saxophone, Joel Ross heard on the vibraphone, David Varels on the piano, and Desmond Douglas on the acoustic bass. Jonathan Blake and Homeward Bound. And in starting off our last set, we heard from the piano of Mr. George Cables from the album Cables Vision, out in 1979 on the Concord Records label, that featured Bobby Hutcherson heard on the vibraphone, Freddie Hubbard on the flugelhorn, saxophone is Ernie Watts, Tony Dumas on the bass, and the drummer was Peter Erskine. George Cables, Inner Glow. And as Cal Jader helps me to sign off with Lete, that's going to do it for this installment of the Jazz Idiom. I've been your host, Rick Lopez. Thank you for always listening, and I invite you back in 2 weeks for more of the Jazz Idiom on WHBK Hyde Park, Chicago. And so until we meet again, as always, in passing, I ask that you please take care of yourself, stay well, and be safe.

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And a good Saturday morning to you all, and I want to welcome you all to this version of The Jazz Idiom here on WHBK Hyde Park, Chicago, where I am your host. My name is Rick Lopez, and I invite you to stick around for these next 3 hours of music. And thanks to my friend Jory for getting us started this morning on her Jory K's journey. I've got a lot of songs I want to get to this morning. I've got some Jimmy Forrest, I've got Joe Lovano, Grant Green, the bassist Miss Esperanza Spalding, and many, many more. Let's start things off with the vocalist. Here is a classic composition by Rodgers and Hart entitled, I Didn't Know What Time It Was. Here is Miss Cassandra Wilson.

And that was the Wynton Kelly composition by the name of WK Blues, and performed for us there by the alto saxophonist Mr. Frank Strozier from his self-titled album, The Fantastic Frank Strozier, released on the VJ label back in 1959. And right before that, we heard James Moody and the Brass Figures with a Charlie Parker composition, and that was All Provov, released in 1966. And before James Moody was the tenor saxophonist by the name of Peter Barron, and the title track from his Reference album. Along with Peter Barron, we heard the trumpeter Eddie Henderson, along with John Hicks, heard on piano. The bassist was Derek Oleskowitz, and the drummer was Victor Lewis. And then starting us off with that segment was the classic Rodgers and Hart composition. That was I Didn't Know What Time It Was, and performed for us by the iconic vocalist, Miss Cassandra Wilson. And then starting out the program at the very, very beginning was the pianist Eddie Higgins and Foots Bag. And in case you're just joining us, this is the Jazz Idiom. My name is Rick Lopez again. I'll be your host all afternoon, inviting you to stick around for plenty of good music coming your way. And continuing now with the tenor saxophonist, his Jimmy Forrest. And from the album released on the Prestige label entitled Soul Street, here is Soul Battle.

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2: And I'm back with you now, and right before those very important announcements, we heard from the pianist by the name of Sultan Stevenson, and that was the title track from his album entitled To Be Seen. And then right before that, we heard from the collaboration of Harold Land and Bobby Hutcherson, and the title track from their Cadet label release from 1967 entitled The Peacemaker. And that featured, along with Harold Land on tenor saxophone and Bobby Hutcherson heard on vibes, was the rhythm section of Joe Sample at the piano, Buster Williams heard on bass, and the drummer was Donald Bailey. And then right before the Peacemaker, we heard from the trombonist J.J. Johnson from his album entitled The Total. And the name of that composition was Blue. And then starting off that set for us was the album entitled Soul Battle. And that was a battle of saxophonists, including Jimmy Forrest, King Curtis, and Oliver Nelson. The name of the song was Soul Street. And that also had Gene Casey on piano, George Duvivier heard on bass, and Roy Haynes, the iconic one, heard on the drums. And all of that heard right here on WHBK Hyde Park, Chicago. This is the Jazzinium. Once again, I'm your host. My name is Rick Lopez. And as always, happy to have you along this afternoon. And don't forget, we're also streaming, and that's at whbk.org. And there is plenty more music as we begin our second hour of the program. I've got the likes of Grant Green. I've got the bassist Miss Esperanza Spalding, along with trumpeter Ferris Whitted coming up. But first, starting us off, this is the saxophonist. Here's Joe Lovano with Work.

Trumpeter and Matthew Hassall with the composition entitled Joyful Spirits of the Universe, and that's from his Gunwanda Records release. And right before that, we heard from the tenor saxophonist by the name of Timo Lassi and his composition entitled Waltz Unsolved. And then again, starting us off for that set was the saxophonist Joe Lovano from his 1992 Blue Note release entitled From the Soul, with the same name of the song was Work. And coming up next here on the Jazz Idiom, I have a composition from the Blue Note release in 1963, the album entitled Idle Moments. The name of the song is Django. Here is guitarist Grant Green.

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7: WHBK, Hyde Park, Chicago, and right before those announcements, we heard from the piano work of Mr. Antonio Ferrao, and that was taken from his album released on the Inja label back in 2018 entitled Thorn. The name of the song was Time Back, and that featured saxophonist Chris Potter along with the bassist Drew Gress and Jack DeJeanette on the drums. Pianist Antonio Ferrao with Time Back. And before that, we heard the trumpeter Marcus Carroll. He did his song entitled Assemble the Enlightened. That's from his Ancestors Call album, released in 2021. And then at the very top of that last segment, we heard from that classic Blue Note release 1963 entitled Idle Moments. That was, of course, the guitarist Grant Green and the song entitled Django. Along with Grant Green, we heard Joe Henderson on tenor saxophone, Bobby Hutcherson on the vibes, and Duke Pearson on piano, Bob Cranshaw on the bass, and the drummer was Al Harewood. And coming up next here on the Jazz Idiom, I have the very popular, very talented, and Grammy Award-winning bassist performing the Milton Nascimento composition entitled Ponte de Arreo. This is from her self-titled album. Here is bassist Esperanza Spalding.

And that was trumpeter Marquise Hill with a composition entitled The Essence. And then right before that, we heard from Bobby Hutcherson, and that was from his 1968 Blue Note release, the album entitled Total Eclipse, and the name of the song was Herzog. That featured Harold Land on tenor saxophone, Chick Corea on piano, Reggie Johnson heard on the bass, and Joe Chambers was the drummer. And then starting us off on that last set was again the bassist Esperanza Spalding, taken from her self-titled album, Esperanza, and that came out in 2008, and again, the name of that song was Ponte de Area. And it's time for me to remind you now that this is WHBK Hyde Park, Chicago. This is the Jazz Idiom. Thanks for listening. And there's lots more music coming your way as we head into our last hour of today's program. 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And brought to you by the Ad Council. And as we get into the last hour of the program, there's lots more music coming your way. I have some from Gary Burton. I have some from trumpeter Ferris Whitted. And later, the classic composition Song for My Father, performed by the band New Directions. But first up, to start us off, this is bassist Charlie Hayden from Concerts West and The Long Goodbye.

And that was trumpeter Ambrose Akinmusiri, and that name of that song was Confessions to My Unborn Daughter. And before that was yet another trumpeter. This is from the For the People album, released in 2012. That was Ferris Whitted with the song entitled Keep the Faith. And then right before that, we had the vibraphonist Gary Burton, who performed Question and Answer. And starting us off for that last set, we had bassist Charlie Hayden and his Concerts West. The name of that album was Haunted Heart, and the name of the song was The Long Goodbye. Up next here on the Jazz Idiom, I have a song from the Priority album released in 2002. The name of the song is Ask Me Nicely, and this is Orbit Davis.

And that was the South African pianist by the name of Dudzo Makathini from his album entitled Listening to the Ground, and the name of the song was King Fela. And before that, we heard the classic Horace Silver composition, Song for My Father, and that was performed for us by the band New Directions. And then starting off our last segment for the afternoon was the trumpeter, Orbert Davis, and that's from his Priority album released in 2002 with the song entitled Ask Me Nicely. And of course, I have Miles Davis in the background helping me to sign off with Portia from his album 2-2. And that is going to do it for this version of the Jazz Idiom. And as always, I thank you all for tuning in. And many thanks to my friends, Brother B and Ed Mead, for always providing their support. I know you're out there, and I hope I always appreciate your listening. And that is going to bring us to a close. And I invite you all back here next Saturday at the same time, same place on your station for Jazz WHBK, beginning at 8 a.m. with my friend Jory K and Jory K's Journey. And then again, the Jazz Idiom will follow immediately after at 11 o'clock. And until then, as always, I ask that you be safe, stay well, and take care.

Hello, and let me welcome you to this week's special edition of the Jazz Idiom here on WHBK. Thanks for joining me. I'm your host, Rick Lopez. And born on this date, February 20th, 1937, was one of music's most iconic singers by the name of Miss Nancy Wilson. And to celebrate her, I will be featuring just a few of her numbers throughout the program, along with some music by pianist Keith Jarrett. I have some Christian McBride as well as some Jimmy Heath later in the program. But starting things off, and appropriately, from the album entitled Taken Off, here is Herbie Hancock's The Maze on the Jazz Idiom.

Thank you.

That was tenor saxophonist Joe Lovano from his 1991 Blue Note release by the name of Landmarks, with the song entitled Landmarks Along the Way. And before that was Dull Day in Chicago, performed by the vocalist Betty Carter from her album entitled Droppin' Things. And at the very top of that set was The Maze, taken from Herbie Hancock's debut album on the Blue Note label entitled Taken Off. And all of that heard right here on WHBK Hyde Park, Chicago. And in case that you're just tuning in, once again, my name is Rick Lopez. And as a reminder, we're also streaming live on WHBK.org. I trust that you're not having a dull day here in Chicago or wherever you're listening. And I want to do my part to help you enjoy the day. So let's continue now with more music. And as promised, here is Miss Nancy Wilson.

0: 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Every single one of us can make the stars align, because when we come together, hope and joy will shine. 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
2: WHBK Hyde Park, Chicago, and right before those announcements was the drummer, Willie Jones III, with The Wind of an Immortal Soul. We heard from two tenor saxophonists. Emmanuel Wilkins did Grace and Mercy, and right before him was Ely Degbree performing Remember. We heard Miles Davis' classic My Funny Valentine, and at the top of that segment was Nancy Wilson performing her classic, The Greatest Performance of My Life. And speaking of classics, here's another one by Wayne Shorter and performed by Chico Freeman. This is Infant Eyes.

But once again, that was Nancy Wilson with her rendition and the title track from her 1969 Capitol Records release entitled Hurt So Bad. And before her was the Chico Freeman Quintet featuring Arthur Blythe with Infant Eyes. That's off of the live recording, The Unspoken Word, recorded at Ronnie Scott's. Up next, John Coltrane's Crescent. This is The Jazz Idiom.

Robbie Coltrane from the album In Flux, released on the Savoy label in 2005 with a song entitled Angular Realms. That was Robbie Coltrane on tenor saxophone along with pianist Luis Perdomo, the bassist Drew Gress, and the drummer on that was EJ Strickland. Before that was pianist George Cables with Inner Glow from his 1979 album entitled Cables Vision. George Cables on piano, Tommy Dumas on bass, Freddie Hubbard heard on flugelhorn along with Bobby Hutcherson, the vibraphonist. Tenor saxophonist Ernie Watts on that, and the drummer was Peter Erskine. And at the very top of that set was the classic title track from John Coltrane's Crescent, released on the Impulse label back in 1964. WHPK Hyde Park, Chicago, and next up with a tribute to guitarist Wes Montgomery, here is the late guitarist Emily Rimmler with East to West.

Nancy Wilson with her I Can't Make You Love Me. Before that was The Meaning of the Blues from pianist Keith Jarrett's Standards Volume 1 album, along with Gary Peacock and Jack DeJohnette. And once again, that was guitarist Emily Rimler at the beginning of that set with her tribute to West Montgomery, performing East to West. This is the Jazz Idiom, and there is lots more music coming your way immediately following these important announcements. 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

And that was Nancy Wilson in collaboration with Cannonball Adderley with Never Will I Marry. She sounded so young back then, I'm sure she may have felt that way at the time. And before her, we heard pianist Antonio Ferrao on the Enja label album entitled Thorn, released in 2013, and the name of the song was Epic. And then right before that was Bobby Hutcherson and Montara from the 2014 album entitled Enjoy the View. This is the Jazz Idiom, and next up, here is bassist Christian McBride with The Lady in My Life.

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2: Produced by the

Saxophonist John Wojciechowski with The Listener. And before him and the previous announcements, we heard the alto saxophonist by the name of Jim Snedero from his Project K album of 2020 with the song he called Jenga. We also heard Jimmy Heath with Inside Your Heart and began with The Lady in My Life, performed by Christian McBride. And as I'm winding things down here on the Jazzinium, time now for another Nancy Wilson classic. Here is I Can't Take My Eyes Off You.

You're so late getting home from the office. Did you miss your train? Were you caught in the rain? No, don't bother to explain. Can I fix you a quick martini? As a matter of fact, I'll have one with you. For to tell you the truth,

I went in town to shop around for something new, and thought I'd stop and have a bite when I was through.

I saw two people at the bar who were so in love that even I could spot it clear across the room. Guess who I saw today, my dear? I've never been so shocked before. I headed blindly through the door. They didn't see me passing through. Guess who I saw today? Guess who I saw today?

And you probably thought that I was going to leave without playing for you one of Nancy Wilson's all-time classics. Well, there it was. Guess who I saw today? And I certainly hope that you've enjoyed this special edition of the Jazz Idiom and my tribute to the iconic Miss Nancy Wilson as we celebrate her birthday today. As always, I'm so happy that you took the time to listen in, and I invite you back here again next Saturday, beginning at 8 a.m. for my friend Jory Kay's journey, and I'll follow immediately after her at 11 o'clock with the Jazz Idiom here on WHPK. As always, until then, please, let's all continue to properly wear a mask and maintain social distancing while in public and avoiding large gatherings. I promise you that

Hello, and let me welcome you to this week's special edition of the Jazz Idiom here on WHPK. I'm your host, Rick Lopez. I invite you to sit back and relax this afternoon as I bring you some music from one of the most early influential bebop pioneers whose career spanned well over 40 years. Born on this day, February 27th, 1923, I'm speaking of Long Tall Dexter Gordon. Along with Dexter Gordon, I'll have some music from vocalist John Hendricks along with Ella Fitzgerald. Got some Sonny Stitt later in the program, some Thelonious Monk. Let's start things off now, though, with trumpeter Idris Suleiman. And this is Minor Mishap, and you are listening to the Jazz Idiom.

WHBK Hyde Park, Chicago, and that was Dexter Gordon from the 1962 Blue Note album entitled Go. The name of that song was Cheesecake, and right before that we heard the Sea Jam Blues. That was Illinois Jacquette, and at the top of the set was the trumpeter Idris Suleiman off of the 1957 Prestige album entitled The Cats. The name of that song was Minor Mishap. And time now for some Thelonious Monk from his album Straight No Chaser. This is Locomotive.

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1: 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WHBK Hyde Park, Chicago. And right before those announcements, we heard a tribute to the now late great pianist Chick Corea. And that was his classic composition, 500 Miles High, taken from the album Light as a Feather, featuring the vocalists of Miss Flora Purim. And before him was another late pianist, that was Mulgrew Miller and Wingspan, from the album The Sequel, recorded 2016. Name of the song was Just a Notion. And then before him, at the top of that set, again, was Thelonious Monk from Straight No Chaser with Locomotive. And in case you're just joining us, this is the Jazz Idiom. I'm your host, Rick Lopez, here on WHBK. And a reminder that we're also streaming live on WHBK.org. And next up is a vocalist. This is John Hendricks with his Shiny Stockings.

And that was the one and only Ella Fitzgerald with her classic rendition of Spring Can Really Hang You Up the Most. And before that was McCoy Tyner's Search for Peace from the Real McCoy album released on the Blue Note label back in 1967. That featured McCoy Tyner there on piano, Joe Henderson, the tenor saxophonist, along with bassist Ron Carter and Elvin Jones heard there on the drums. And right before that, we heard from Sonny Stitt from the album Sonny, Sweets and Jams, There Is No Greater Love, with the composition entitled Four. And again, at the top of that segment, we heard the iconic vocalist, Mr. John Hendricks, with his Shiny Stockings. And next up, here is more of Dexter Gordon, whom we're celebrating his birthday today, and the song is entitled It's You or No One, and this is the Jazz Idiom.

0: And that was pianist Ahmad Jamal with One from the Digital Works album. We heard saxophonist Dan Cray with Winter Rose. Before him was the unmistakable trumpet of Chet Baker with Alone Together. And at the very beginning was once again Dexter Gordon from the 1961 Blue Note release entitled Doing All Right with his It's You or No One. And all of that heard right here on your station for Jazz in the Afternoon, WHBK. I'm your host, Rick Lopez, where I'll have more music immediately after these important announcements, so please stay tuned.
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And that was the alto saxophonist by the name of Braxton Cook with his DMV. And right before that was the Brad Meldow Trio performing a composition entitled Friends. And at the top of that segment was the tenor saxophonist off of the West Coast Blues album. The song was Ursula, and that was Harold Land. And next up, from the 1986 film entitled Round Midnight, starring Dexter Gordon, this is Society Red.

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That was the Bill Charlotte Trio with The Nearness of You, taken from the Stardust album released on the Blue Note label in 2002. And before that was trumpeter Terrence Blanchard with On the Verge from the Bounce album on his Blue Note release of 2003. We heard the ballad Don't Explain, performed by Dexter Gordon from the 1962 album A Swingin' Affair. And before the break was drummer Jerome Jennings, who did Reese's Lament. And lastly, from the 1986 movie Round Midnight soundtrack, was Dexter Gordon with Society Red. And all of that heard here on the Jazz Idiom, and as I wind down the program, I have just about time for one more song. This is saxophonist Seamus Blake with what he calls Guardians of the Heart Machine.

Saxophonist Seamus Blake with Guardians of the Heart Machine. And that is going to do it for this special edition of the Jazz Idiom, where I featured the music of Dexter Gordon,

Welcome to another edition of the Jazz Idiom here on WHPK. My name is Rick Lopez, and I'll be hosting you for these next 3 hours. Hopefully you can stick around for plenty of music from the likes of Roy Hargrove, have some David Murray later, vocalist Kurt Elling along with Sarah Vaughan. But first, let's start things off with trumpeter Lee Morgan. This is The Gigolo on the Jazz Idiom.

And that was pianist Horace Silver with The Night Has a Thousand Eyes. And drummer Curtis Noahside was heard before that with The Water Protectors, featuring the vocalist Michael Mayo. Herbie Hancock did Mimosa from Inventions and Dimensions. We heard the vocalist Kurt Elling and Never Say Goodbye. And at the beginning of the program, we heard trumpeter Lee Morgan with the title track from the album The Gigolo. And this is the Jazz Idiom on WHPK Hyde Park, Chicago. And just in case you're just tuning in, my name is Rick Lopez, your host. And a reminder that you can also catch us online at whpk.org. Up next, we have pianist John Baptiste with what he calls Soulful.

very, very much for you to meet the Bob James Trio. On piano, Bob James. And on bass, Herbie Mickman. And on drums, Omar Clay. We'd like to do a number that I recorded not too long ago. Very beautiful, and we do hope that you enjoy it.

0: And that was the classic composition, The Shadow of Your Smile, also known as the love theme from the 1965 movie The Sandpiper. That was Sarah Vaughan with the Bob James Trio live from Sweden, recorded in 1967. Before that, the WDR Big Band performed Vartha. And before that was the Little Giant, Johnny Griffin, who did These Foolish Things. And again, at the very beginning of the segment was John Baptiste with Soulful. And time now for some important announcements, so please stick around for more music right afterward. And now a message from Feeding America. 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

And that was the saxophonist Chad Lefkowitz Brown with his rendition of John Coltrane's Giant Steps. And that was right after you heard from bassist Daniel Casimir performing Escapee. And next up is the South African pianist who goes by the name of Abdullah Ibrahim, also known as Dollar Brand. This is Broad Timing, and this is the Jazz Idiom.

My many thanks to all of you who've made the time to listen in this afternoon, and I certainly hope that you're enjoying your Saturday wherever you are. We just heard from trumpeter Roy Hargrove with To Wisdom the Prize. Guitarist Kurt Rosenwinkel did the next step from his 2005 album entitled Deep Song. And again, at the top of that set was Dollar Brand with Bra Timing from the 1999 The Best of Abdullah Ibrahim. And time now to slow things down. Here is bassist Charlie Hayden's Quartet West from the album entitled Haunted Heart with The Long Goodbye.

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And of course, that was the classic Benny Golson composition, Along Came Betty, performed there by the Ethan Iverson Trio. And before that, Bobby Hutcherson did Bedouin off of his Blue Note album, The Kicker, from 1963. And that featured, along with Bobby Hutcherson on vibes, Joe Henderson on tenor saxophone, Duke Pearson on piano, Grant Green heard on guitar, Richard Davis, the bassist, and the drummer was Al Harewood. And finally, before the previous announcements, was the bassist Charlie Hayden with his quartet West, composition entitled The Long Goodbye. And all of that was heard right here on your place for jazz, WHPK, Hyde Park, Chicago.

Let's listen now to saxophonist Alexander Kunstoff from his Being Different album, released in 2018. The name of the song is Wharton.

0: Archie Shepherd here, along with pianist Horace Parlin, with the title track from Going Home. And at the top was the song entitled Wharton, performed by saxophonist Alexander Kunstoff. And time now for a break, and I'll be back in a moment with more music.
1: 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You can love them, walk them, pet them, and care for them, whether they want you to or not. You can take a picture, or 50. You can fly to the moon, travel the world, or just stay in bed. You can't buy a best friend like that, but you can adopt one. There are millions of pets waiting for a best friend just like you. Help us save them all at bestfriends.org.
0: When the world feels stuck at home, the American Red Cross knows there are people who would love nothing more than to have a home. In the midst of the pandemic, it's easy to forget that out there, disasters are still happening. Tornadoes, floods, earthquakes, and home fires, leaving thousands of people across the country without homes during an already difficult time. Disasters don't stop during a pandemic. 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

Taken from the album For Your Ears Only, that was the Ed Jones Quartet with Nomadology. Right after you heard trombonist Ryan Porter, who did the song Strugglesville. And before that was the altoist Soweto Kinch with Snake Hips. And at the top of that segment was saxophonist Wayne Escoffery with his Tears for Carolyn. And as I wind things down here on the Jazz Idiom, let's listen to the Thomas Fonsbeck Trio with You and the Night Music.

And this brings to a close this installment of the Jazz Idiom. I certainly hope that you've enjoyed all the music presented this afternoon, and I ask that you join me here next week at the same time, where in recognition of this year's Grammys, I will present for you a special program dedicated to all of this year's Jazz Grammy nominees. Hope you can tune in for that, and please don't forget that you can always start your Saturday off early with my friend Jory on her Jory K's Journey, which begins at 8 a.m. until 11. Remember that we are your station for jazz here at WHBK 88.5 FM, as well as streaming on WHBK.org. Until the next time, my name is Rick Lopez. Take care, and so long for now.

Greetings, and I want to welcome you to another very special edition of the Jazz Idiom here on WHBK. And for those of you who don't know, my name is Rick Lopez, and I host the program every Saturday beginning at 11. And for these next 3 hours, I'll be featuring music exclusively from this year's Jazz Grammy nominees, where the winners are to be decided tomorrow on March the 14th. The five categories for jazz this year are Best Jazz Instrumental Album, Best Jazz Vocal Album, Best Improvised Jazz Solo, Best Latin Jazz Album, and Beginning Now with Limited Interruption are the nominees for the category Best Large Jazz Ensemble Album. Here is Greg August from his album entitled Dialogues on Race with the song Sweet Words on Race.

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2: WHBK Hyde Park, Chicago. And before those announcements, we heard from John Hollenbeck with Pure Imagination. Oren Evans performed Into Dawn. John Beasley with Round Midnight. And at the top of the set was Greg August with Sweet Words on Race. And next up are the nominees for the category Best Latin Jazz Album. Here is the Afro-Peruvian Jazz Orchestra with Maria Lando.

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0: Thank you. Cristóbal, Reynier, Majito, Lourdes, Alfredo, Bondo-san. Thank you, Aimee. 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
5: 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That was Pancho Sanchez with Medley No. 2. And right before him was Gonzalo Rubalcaba and Aimee Nubiola. They performed Viento y Tiempo. We heard Chico Pinheiro with City of Dreams. And right before that was Arturo Farrell with Jazz Twins. At the top of that category and top of the set was the Afro-Peruvian Jazz Orchestra performing Maria Lando. And beginning now with Christian Scott Atundiajua in the category of Best Improvised Jazz Solo from the album Axiom. This is Guinevere.

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0: WHBK Hyde Park, Chicago, and right before those important announcements, we heard music from the category Best Improvised Jazz Solo. That was Joshua Redman with Mo Hunk, and right before that, we heard from the Trilogy 2 album. Chick Corea performed All Blues. Gerald Clayton did Celia. Before that, Regina Carter performed Pacamama. And at the top of that set was Christian Scott Atunde Ajua performing Guinevere. And time now for the nominees in the category of Best Jazz Vocal Album, including Kenny Washington,

Felice and Moore, pitching forward, running out of air, down the stair, into glaring lights, looking unaware of the night. They set him down, and he sat by me. For once in time, began speaking free, pointing out a flaming tree, just two refugees, looking at the spectacle sight, and crying. That was when he said something to the air, I saw a burning like this before.

WHBK Hyde Park Chicago, where we just finished up the category Best Jazz Vocal Album. We heard Kenny Washington performing Invitation. Right before that was Somi doing Ankara Sundays. We heard vocalist Carmen Lundy performing jazz on TV, and right before her was Kurt Elling along with Danilo Perez performing the composition Stays. And again, at the top of that segment was from the album entitled Ona. And that was the vocalist Thana Alexa, and she did Animal Instinct. And now starting off the nominees in our final category of the afternoon, this is Best Jazz Instrumental Album. This is trumpeter Ambrose Akinmusiri from the album entitled On the Tender Spot of Every Calloused Moment with Mr. Roscoe, and this is the Jazz Idiom.

sirens swell, morphing into church bells, signaling.

It seems we've only been a friend to the system that one time our juice contained a little shot of Johnny. Beyond the stars and stripes, into prison bars and stereotypes, blue lives splatter red on canvases of brown skin, as if black lives mattering is a game to them and not a basic right within. All men are created equal. Say her name, hashtags validate, but shiny badges boldly violate. Sirens swell, morphing into church bells, signaling another unjustifiable death

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sirens swell, morphing into church bells, signaling another unjustifiable death.

And that was taken from the Grammy-nominated album entitled Waiting Game. That was Terry Lynn Carrington in Social Science with Bells Ring Loudly. And before that, from the album Round Again, we heard from Joshua Redman, who we heard earlier in the program, along with Brad Mehldau, Christian McBride, and Brian Blade with the song entitled Father. And at the top was trumpeter Ambrose Akin-Musiri from the album On the Tender Spot of Every Calloused Moment with the song Mr. Roscoe. The other two nominated albums were from artists we heard earlier in the program, Gerald Clayton with the album entitled Happening Live at the Village Vanguard. And we also previously heard from Chick Corea's Trilogy 2 album. And that's the end of our special Jazz Grammy Nominees program here on the Jazz Idiom. I've been your host, Rick Lopez. I hope that you've enjoyed the music featured this afternoon and that you can join me back here again next Saturday at 11, right after Jory K's Journey beginning at 8 a.m. And until then, as always, be well, be safe, and so long.